0: 520.
1: North on South 11, from Avon, north.
0: We're at 520 Patterson Plank Place. We're looking for this gang so-called high tone.

watch your step, watch mine. 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

0: Why you so depressed and sad all the time like a little bitch? 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
1: Raps.

0: Radio Graffiti, l'espace Liberté.
1: When a week ago today, Mr. Speaker, I asked the House to fix this afternoon.

I know what you're thinking. 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Well, to tell you the truth, I forgot myself in all this excitement. But being as this is the .44 Magnum, the most powerful handgun in the world, and it could blow your head clean off, you have to ask yourself one question. 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
1: These niggas these days acting like some bitches, like they fucking witches. 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She exquisite, bitches be expensive. 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
0: Fuck global warming, my neck is so frio. 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
1: You ain't been where I been.
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1: I'm sure ain't seen what I seen.
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We rock it, lock it in a cage made of human bones till it broke out. 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